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Cruzette fam, I'm Mark. The Rider game gets going in about an hour. The 5-1 Edmonton Elks taking on the Riders, who are 4-1. Two top teams in the West. It's going to be a great game.

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Are you a procrastinator? I am. I even talked about it last week, saying that I've been procrastinating on getting my passport renewed because it expires in November, and I wanted to get ahead of things and get it renewed early. So I filled out the paperwork, and I was sitting on the paperwork for a while, and then last week I said, I'm doing it. I'm going to take this paperwork in and get it renewed, because when I first filled this out, it was February 26th, and we're into July. And so I didn't do it last week, and here I am, still with paperwork in hand, and I probably won't do it. Well, I know for sure I won't do it this week. Oh, what else do I have in here? I have other random paperwork in here. I'm getting distracted. Anyway, I just am bringing this up to make you feel better. If you're procrastinating on something, don't worry. I've been sitting on something since February 26th.

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1: Cruise weather.
5: Cruise weather tonight, partly cloudy, scattered showers and thunderstorms. The southwest wind between 15 to 25 kilometers an hour, a low of 17. Tomorrow, partly sunny, a northwest wind between 15 to 30, a high of 27. Tomorrow night's low, 16. Saturday, sunny, a southeast wind between 15 to 25, a high of 32. Sunday, sunny, a high of 31. And Monday, sunny, a high of 28.
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I went and saw The Odyssey, and what an absolutely incredible movie. It's almost 3 hours long, but you don't feel like it's 3 hours long because it is entertaining from start to finish. The score of the movie is incredible. It just adds so much to a lot of the scenes. And then one scene in particular near the end of the movie, Matt Damon just kicks some ass. It's rad. If you're thinking about going to see it, you should, especially see it in theaters. Crazy good.

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A video from a recent Chicago Cubs game has gone viral because this older gentleman is telling a younger guy in front of him to get up because it's during the national anthem and this young guy's just sitting there. And the old guy leans down, whispers something in the young guy's ear, and then he ends up smacking the young guy on the back of the head. You know, one of those smacks, like, and then the kid reacts and he does end up getting up. But I get where the older guy is coming from. That is very disrespectful to sit during the national anthem. Take everything out of it, you know, politically. If this kid doesn't like what's going on politically down in the States, that don't matter. You still got to stand up and respect the anthem. I know that I see sometimes people not taking their hats off, and who knows the reason why they're not taking their hats off. But when I see it, I think, come on, like, take your hat off. I would never go over and say something to someone or smack them, but I'm judging them internally.

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80s, 90s, and sometimes 2000s, 70s, maybe some odd 60s here and there. Look, if it's great, we play it. 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

Should we be following these anti-showering celebs is a headline of an article that I just saw. And Mila Kunis, Ashton Kutcher, and Jake Gyllenhaal have, I guess, all said publicly that they don't shower every day. Is that crazy? I don't shower every day. I'm going to publicly admit it. I don't think it's crazy. I'm not running a marathon every single day. I'm not out, you know, digging trenches and sweating every single day. Pretty easy to sit in this air-conditioned room and not break a sweat. So I don't know why not showering every day is something. I probably shower every second day. Sometimes it goes a little bit longer and then I realize and I jump into the shower. 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Somebody text in and say, I don't shower every day. 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

was just talking about showering every day and whether you do it or not. I don't. 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
5: Cruise weather tonight, partly cloudy, scattered showers and thunderstorms. The southwest wind between 15 to 25 kilometers an hour, a low of 17. Tomorrow, partly sunny, a northwest wind between 15 to 30, a high of 27. Tomorrow night's low, 16. Saturday, sunny, a southeast wind between 15 to 25, a high of 32. Sunday, sunny, a high of 31. And Monday, sunny, a high of 28.
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A real Final Destination type situation happened to a Ryanair passenger recently. I'll tell you more about that coming up after AC/DC. First, it's Aerosmith.

This is absolutely wild. A passenger on a Ryanair flight, which is like a low-budget airline in Europe, is lucky to be alive after he was sucked out of the window at 15,000 feet. Now, he didn't get all the way sucked out the window, but his like upper half, including his head, was outside of the window as the plane was that high and moving at 600 kilometers an hour. That's wild. He suffered serious burns, bruises on his arm, might have to be in a neck brace for the next 6 weeks, but he is alive. It's kind of not surprising that it happened on the Ryanair airline because, yeah, it's pretty low budget. I've been on the airline before, and two things that stuck out to me about it. One, no assigned seating. You just get on the plane and, okay, you can sit wherever you want there, open seat, okay, sit down. And then two, it was the first time ever that I was on a flight where it landed and people were clapping. And they were probably clapping because it's like, oh, these airlines don't land or these airplanes don't land all that often. So, woo, we made her. Yeah.

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0: Cruise FM. I'm Mark. A few minutes ago, I was talking about Ryanair and how it was the first ever airline I was on when people clapped when the plane landed. Kaylee texted in and said, oh my God, the clapping kills me every time. Then the little jingle as you get off the plane. I said, I don't know if I know what you're talking about. So she sent it in. Here it is.
1: Thank you for flying Ryanair. Last year, over 90% of our flights arrived on time. We hope you enjoyed yours.
0: I don't remember hearing that when I was on a Ryanair flight, but yeah, that's kind of annoying.

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I have a gift card strategy, and the strategy is when I get a gift card, I spend it immediately. Not groundbreaking at all, but I spend it immediately because I fear that if I don't spend it immediately, I'll misplace it, and then I will never spend it, and wherever the gift card is too, they just get that money. I want to go get something with the gift card. I know some people get it and I got to think about what I want to get. No. No, you don't. The reason I bring this up is because I think still to this day, I bought a car wash gift card, several actually, for my wife over the years. And I think, if I'm not mistaken, she still has yet to spend them. And it drives me nuts. Actually, now that I'm saying this, I think I'm going against my own strategy. I know I'm going against my own strategy. I have a Golf Town gift card that I haven't spent. But I know exactly where it is. But still, I'm going against my own strategy. Come on, Mark. Go spend it. Get something so you don't forget.

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4: Cruise weather tonight, partly cloudy, scattered showers and thunderstorms. The southwest wind between 15 to 25 kilometers an hour, a low of 17. Tomorrow, partly sunny, a northwest wind between 15 to 30, a high of 27. Tomorrow night's low, 16. Saturday, sunny, a southeast wind between 15 to 25, a high of 32. Sunday, sunny, a high of 31. And Monday, sunny, a high of 28.

When your home's exterior starts to lose the fight, cracked, faded, falling behind, the city goes quiet, holding its breath. And then, a shadow moves. Guardian Roofing and Exteriors. When the elements

Cruise FM, I'm Mark. I went and saw The Odyssey, and I had a coworker tell me earlier on in the week that it was probably the best movie he's ever seen, and I thought, come on, man. I mean, he might not be wrong. It is absolutely fantastic. You need to go see it.

Have you been following the outbreak of cyclosporiasis in the United States? I definitely did not pronounce that right. We'll just call it what it is. An outbreak of explosive diarrhea in the United States. Nearly 7,000 cases across 34 states. It's hitting a lot of people. At least 141 people have been hospitalized because of it. And now the Canadian government is warning travelers going to the United States to be vigilant. It's linked to contaminated lettuce. So if you're going to the States, don't eat lettuce, I guess. Why is it, though, that back during the pandemic, everyone rushed to get toilet paper and just tons of toilet paper, but now we're not seeing it? Now would be the time for people in the United States to rush and get toilet paper.

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2: Another one of those songs that picks you up and drops you right back in the 90s. Eagle Eye Cherry wrote this song in 98 as the last song for his debut album and said he wanted it to be special and something that would stand the test of time. Well, nicely done, because it has. 2 decades later, we're still hearing this song, and it feels good. And speaking of being so good, after Cherry wrote the song, he actually thought it was too good and was convinced that he had accidentally ripped off another musician. How cute is that? It's Safe Tonight.

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I just had a memory pop up on my Facebook page from this day in 2020. The Seattle Kraken name, logo, and colors were officially unveiled, and then they played their first regular season game on October 12th of 2021, coming up on 5 years ago. If you asked me when they joined the league, I would not have said 5 years ago. Time's just flying by.

Cruise FM, I'm Mark. My youngest turned one today. Happy birthday to him. As if he's still up listening. Not a chance. But it's crazy how quick time does go once you have kids. Like, it feels like just yesterday we're at the hospital and he was being born. And now here we are a year later and celebrating his first birthday. It goes by quick, man.

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5: Cruise weather tonight, partly cloudy, scattered showers and thunderstorms. The southwest wind between 15 to 25 kilometers an hour, a low of 17. Tomorrow, partly sunny, a northwest wind between 15 to 30, a high of 27. Tomorrow night's low, 16. Saturday, sunny, a southeast wind between 15 to 25, a high of 32. Sunday, sunny, a high of 31. And Monday, sunny, a high of 28.

Cruise FM, I'm Mark. There are some items from the early 2000s that if you still have them, they could be worth some money. I'll tell you what those items are coming up in a few minutes.

What are the chances you have some items kicking around your house from the early 2000s? If you have, say, Harry Potter and the Goblet of Fire US First Edition, which is unlikely, we're here in Canada, but still, if you have that, could be worth about $260. Or Furby Shelby. I didn't realize the Furbies had different names, but Furby Shelby could be worth $280. An Apple iPod Classic first generation could be worth almost $1,100, which that's a whole lot of money. I was just thinking about Bean Babies too, or Beanie Babies, I mean. Some of those are worth an absolute fortune. Let me continue on though. So another item that could be worth a lot of money from the early 2000s. Vintage Von Dutch trucker hat could be worth almost $500. If you're paying almost $500 for a vintage Von Dutch trucker hat, you need to reevaluate your life.

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3: Cruise weather.
4: Cruise weather tonight, partly cloudy, scattered showers and thunderstorms. The southwest wind between 15 to 25 kilometers an hour, a low of 17. Tomorrow, partly sunny, a northwest wind between 15 to 30, a high of 27. Tomorrow night's low, 16. Saturday, sunny, a southeast wind between 15 to 25, a high of 32. Sunday, sunny, a high of 31. And Monday, sunny, a high of 28.
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0: Cruise weather.
3: Cruise weather tonight, partly cloudy, scattered showers and thunderstorms. The southwest wind between 15 to 25 kilometers an hour, a low of 17. Tomorrow, partly sunny, a northwest wind between 15 to 30, a high of 27. Tomorrow night's low, 16. Saturday, sunny, a southeast wind between 15 to 25, a high of 32. Sunday, sunny, a high of 31. And Monday, sunny, a high of 28.
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1: Cruise weather today, partly sunny, a northwest wind between 15 to 30 kilometers an hour, a high of 27. Tonight, clear, a low of 16. Tomorrow, sunny, a southeast wind between 15 to 25, a high of 32. Sunday, sunny, a high of 31. And Monday, sunny, a high of 28.
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1: Cruise weather today, partly sunny, a northwest wind between 15 to 30 kilometers an hour, a high of 27. Tonight, clear, a low of 16. Tomorrow, sunny, a southeast wind between 15 to 25, a high of 32. Sunday, sunny, a high of 31. And Monday, sunny, a high of 28.
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80s, 90s, and sometimes 2000s, 70s, maybe some odd 60s here and there. Look, if it's great, we play it. It's variety that rocks. 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
1: Cruise weather today, partly sunny, a northwest wind between 15 to 30 kilometers an hour, a high of 27. Tonight, clear, a low of 16. Tomorrow, sunny, a southeast wind between 15 to 25, a high of 32. Sunday, sunny, a high of 31. And Monday, sunny, a high of 28.
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1: Cruise weather today, partly sunny, a northwest wind between 15 to 30 kilometers an hour, a high of 27. Tonight, clear, a low of 16. Tomorrow, sunny, a southeast wind between 15 to 25, a high of 32. Sunday, sunny, a high of 31. And Monday, sunny, a high of 28.

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1: Cruise weather today, partly sunny, a northwest wind between 15 to 30 kilometers an hour, a high of 27. Tonight, clear, a low of 16. Tomorrow, sunny, a southeast wind between 15 to 25, a high of 32. Sunday, sunny, a high of 31. And Monday, sunny, a high of 28.
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80s, 90s, and sometimes 2000s, 70s, maybe some odd 60s here and there. Look, if it's great, we play it. 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
1: Good morning, everybody. 5:30, 6:30 in Manitoba. Reader here along with Grayson as we get moving on your Friday morning. Today, partly to mainly sunny and windy, high of 28. Clear tonight, low 16. Tomorrow, sunny and windy, high 32. Tomorrow night's low 17. Sunday, mainly sunny with a 20% chance of thunderstorms, high 31. Sunny on Monday, high 29. Tuesday, mainly sunny, high of 28 degrees. Around the region right now, 19 in Russell and Roblin, 20 in Wynyard, Wadena, Kelvington, and Swan River, 21 in Broadview and Moosomin. Cloudy in the Yorkton-Melville area, south-southwest wind at 13K. The RH is 76%, the temperature 21, feels like 26 with Humidex.
0: 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That's what we call variety that rocks. 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

0: That's the Kinks on 94.1 Cruise FM getting us going this morning. And yeah, unfortunately, not the result we'd really wanted to see yesterday at the Riders game.
1: No, it was a back and forth battle. I got home in time from slow pitch to catch the fourth quarter between the Riders and the Edmonton Elks. But Vincent Blanchard, 57-yard field goal as time expired as Edmonton knocked off the green and white 36-34, so Edmonton improves to 6-1, and they're in sole possession first in the West. Riders fall to 4-2, but now they get some time to prepare to do it again because they'll complete the home-and-home coming up next Saturday, the 1st of August, when they do battle at Commonwealth Stadium in Edmonton.

0: From the SaskToday.ca newsroom, this is Cruise News.
1: Good morning. It's 5:50, 6:50 in Manitoba. The Louis Dreyfus Complex in Yorkton has been expanded with a grand opening ceremony held yesterday. The newly expanded plant will create an additional 140 jobs. The complex now houses a pea protein production plant, while the existing canola processing site has also been broadened to more than double its crushing capacity. By the end of the year, the complex hopes to employ 260 people. Another court appearance has been made by one of two people arrested last October in connection with a police chase that stretched from Melville to Elfross. 33-year-old Kaylee Langto was in Regina Provincial Court Wednesday, where she had her matter adjourned to August 11th. And warmer and drier weather helped crop development across much of Saskatchewan this past week while allowing producers to make good progress with haying. However, the latest provincial crop report says localized storms brought heavy rain, hail, and strong winds that damaged crops and property in some areas. Warm temperatures and high humidity also increased the risk of crop disease, leading many producers to apply fungicides. Topsoil moisture remains mostly adequate across the province while farmers continue preparing equipment ahead of harvest. In sports in the CFL last night, Edmonton Elks knocked off the Saskatchewan Roughriders 36-34 at Mosaic Stadium. Vincent Blanchard's 57-yard field goal won it for the Elks as time expired, while Cody Fajardo threw for a career-high 510 yards and four touchdowns in the win. Edmonton improves to 6-1. The Riders fall to 4-2. They'll do it again on August 1st in Edmonton. Southeast Senior Baseball League final, Grandview Lakers down the Kenora Supers 14-2 to even up the best-of-five championship series at a game apiece. Game 3 goes Sunday afternoon in Kenora. Richardson Pioneer Men's Fastball League playoffs, Rosebud Senior Royals got by the Rosebud Junior Royals 12-11. Senior Royals lead the modified best-of-three semifinal 1-0. Cruise weather today, partly to mainly sunny and windy, high 28. Clear tonight, low 16. Tomorrow, sunny and windy, high 32. Tomorrow night's low 17. Sunday, mainly sunny, a 20% chance of thunderstorms, high 31. Sunny on Monday, high 29. Tuesday, mainly sunny, high of 28 degrees. Around the region right now, 19 in Russell and Roblin, 20 in Wynyard, Wadena, Kelvington, and Swan River, 21 in Broadview and Mooseman. Cloudy in the Yorkton-Melville area, south-southwest wind at 13K. The RH is 76%. The temperature is 21 degrees. With Humidex, it feels like 26. 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

0: That's Led Zeppelin on 94.1 Cruise FM and also streaming live on our website, cruiseyorkton.com. Have you ever gotten locked out of your account before? Well, Google has a solution to that problem. Instead of trying to remember in any number of passwords, they'll just let you take a selfie to log back in.
1: Oh, okay.
0: Yeah, and all you have to do is apply a video that just is like a really in-depth scan of your face to the Faceless Mega Corporation, which I'm sure can't backfire in any way at all.
1: Of course not.
0: No, it's not like there's massive networks of surveillance cameras being put in across the world all the time now. It's just, it's one of those convenient things, you know, that will end up coming back to bite you.
1: Is it any different than using your facial recognition to unlock your iPhone?
0: That's a good point. They probably already have it on pretty much anyone that has an Android. Still feels, I don't know, just feels bad. Dystopian.

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0: 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Cruise Mornings with Grayson and Reeder.

0: So remember when Marvel did a whole bunch of TV shows that almost nobody watched and then had to re-pivot back to bringing back all of the original Avengers to try and make some money on their next crossover?
1: Mm-hmm.
0: Well, it seems that they have absolutely not learned their lesson. Kevin Feige, the president of Marvel Studios at San Diego Comic-Con this week, and has said that they already have movies planned through 2042.
1: Oh, wow.
0: Which, I mean, the last time they did that, we ended up with a whole slate of Disney Plus shows that were average in the most charitable way you're giving them. If you're being less than charitable, then they mostly just kind of sucked.
1: At that point, Tom Holland is going to be Spider middle-aged man.
0: Oh, they're going to kill that guy off before long. He was just on a real movie set with Christopher Nolan. He's probably going to get an Oscar nomination. I don't think he's going to want to be Spider-Man until he's like 60. But we'll see. Maybe they offer him enough money.

0: From the SaskToday.ca newsroom, this is Cruise News.
1: Good morning. It's 620, 720 in Manitoba. The Saskatchewan RCMP says policing is becoming more complex as calls for service continue to increase. In 2025, the RCMP's operational call center handled more than 422,000 calls, averaging over 1,150 each day. Nearly 4,800 were the highest priority emergency calls requiring an immediate police response. The Mounties say their province-wide network allows officers, police dogs, crisis negotiators, and other specialized teams to be deployed quickly wherever they're needed across Saskatchewan. A Kisikawinan First Nation man charged in connection with an alleged assault and a four-vehicle collision in Rossburn on April 2nd has appeared in court again. 31-year-old Lauren Shingoose was in Rossburn Provincial Court Wednesday, where he had his matters adjourned to August 19th. And there will be a standing hearing on August 20th at the Chemawawan Cree Nation Band Office to determine who can participate in the upcoming inquest in the death of Janine Walker. The 23-year-old Easterville woman was picked up by Chemawawan RCMP on March 23, 2023, and later died of cocaine toxicity after being found unresponsive in her cell. In sports, in the majors, Toronto Blue Jays snapped a four-game losing skid with a 3-1 victory over the Tampa Bay Rays. The Jays open up a weekend series in Boston tonight. Western Canadian Baseball League, Saskatoon Berries over the Fort McMurray Giants 6-4. Moose Jaw Miller Express dumped the Swift Current 57s 10-3. Energy City Cactus Rats swept a doubleheader with the Sylvan Lake Gulls, winning by scores of 10-1 and 3-2. And the Lethbridge Bulls swept a double dip, beating the Brooks Bombers 5-2 and 7-0. And in the Canadian Elite Basketball League, Saskatoon Mamba improved their record to 500 at 10.

0: Sunny with a 20% chance of thunderstorms, high 31. Sunny on Monday, high 29. Tuesday, mainly sunny, high of 28 degrees. Around the region right now, 19 in Russell and Roblin, 20 in Wynyard, Wadena, Kelvington and Swan River, 21 degrees in Broadview, Mooseman. Mainly sunny sky in the Yorkton Melville area, southwest wind at 15 K. The RH is 76%. The temperature, 20 degrees, feels like 25 with the Humidex. Local news available anytime at sastoday.ca. I'm Reader, and that's Cruise News.
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1: We've had a little bit of everything. It's been cool. We've got everything from old classic trucks. We've had motorcycles. We've had newer vehicles. I'm just looking. We got a little smart car.
0: Yes, that there. Just came in Carina's. This week. We had, in our first week, somebody submitted a monster truck or a very heavily modified Jeep that looked pretty much like a monster truck. There have been so many great things sent in, and we know that there's even more out there. So if you want to get entered in for Cruise FM Shows Your Ride, that is for a chance to win some great prizes and bragging rights as Cruise FM's Ride of the Summer 2026. 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

0: Well, it is a sunny but hazy morning out there in Yorkton. We are expecting to stay at least partly to mainly sunny and windy today with a high of 28 degrees. Hopefully blows that smoke away sooner rather than later. Tonight's going to be clear off with a low of 16 overnight. Tomorrow, sunny and windy, a high of 32, overnight low of 17. Sunday, mainly sunny with a 20% chance of thunderstorms and a high of 31. Monday, sunny with a high of 29. And Tuesday, mainly sunny with a high of 28 degrees. Right now in Yorkton, winds are coming from the southwest at 15 kilometers an hour. Humidity is in the mid-70s. Our temperature is 20 degrees, feels like 25 with the Humidex.
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0: Variety of the Rocks 94.1 Cruise FM. We were talking about just the other day that people in Japan also dealing with the heat waves we're getting and dealing with men having their unshaven legs out due to wearing shorts to the office.
1: Offending people.
0: Yes, well, there are other Japanese firms that are working on solutions to the heat wave. One has created what can only be described as a human refrigerator.
1: Yeah, this is pretty cool, actually, and I could see it being put into use in a lot of places, especially you think about how it could be applied to people working on road crews, construction crews, things like that. I think it could be a great idea.
0: Yeah, no, it's pretty cool. I mean, I can't get over the idea of it being like a human refrigerator. Like, I just get put in mind of like people in cryogenic chambers like Austin Powers. Like, they've got a time off thing set, like after 20 minutes or whatever it turns off, but I figure that's just gonna break and then you're gonna end up like Fry from Futurama. Wake up in the far off year of 3000.

0: the SaskToday.ca newsroom, this is Cruise News.
1: Good morning. It's 6:50, 7:50 in Manitoba. The bodies of two brothers who disappeared into a Manitoba lake have been found. 13-year-old Aaron O. Ramirez and his 10-year-old brother Maximo went missing at Nutamik Lake in Whiteshell Provincial Park on Saturday. Aaron's body was found Thursday night, while Maximo's was recovered a day earlier. Environment Minister Mike Moyes has ordered his department to assess high-risk trails and areas in the province's more than 90 parks. One of two men arrested following a June 19th machete attack on the Sapotoyak Cree Nation has appeared in court again. 19-year-old Enrico Barasa is charged with aggravated assault and possession of a weapon for a dangerous purpose. In Swan River Provincial Court Wednesday, he was remanded in custody to August 5th. And new numbers from Statistics Canada show strong economic growth in Saskatchewan. The province's real gross domestic product, or GDP, reached a record $85.4 billion in 2025. That marks a 2.2% increase, higher than the national average of 1.7%. Officials say the growth reflects activity in many parts of the economy. Private capital investment also rose sharply last year, increasing by 12% to $13.6 billion, leading all provinces. In sports, in the CFL last night, Vincent Blanchard's 57-yard field goal won it for the Elks as time expired as the Edmonton Elks knocked off the Saskatchewan Roughriders 36-34 at Mosaic Stadium. Cody Fajardo threw for a career-high 510 yards and four touchdowns to help lead the Elks to the win. Edmonton improves to 6-1. The Riders fall to 4-2. They'll do it again on August 1st in Edmonton. Southeast Senior Baseball League Final, Grandview Lakers knocked off the Kenora Supers 14-2 to even up the best-of-five championship series at a game apiece. Game 3 goes Sunday afternoon in Kenora. Richardson Pioneer Men's Fastball League Playoffs, Rosebud Royals got by the Rosebud Junior Royals 12-11. The Senior Royals lead the modified best-of-three semifinal one game to Cruise weather today, partly to mainly sunny and windy, high of 28. Clear tonight, low 16. Tomorrow, sunny and windy, high 32. Tomorrow night's low 17. Sunday, mainly sunny, a 20% chance of thunderstorms, high 31. Sunny on Monday, high 29. Tuesday, mainly sunny, high of 28 degrees. Around the region right now, 19 in Russell and Roblin, 20 in Wynyard, Wadena, Kelvington and Swan River, 21 in Broadview and Mooseman. Sunny and hazy in the Yorkton-Melville area, southwest wind at 15K. The RH is 76%, the temperature 20 degrees, feels like 25 with the Humidex. Local news available anytime at sasktoday.ca. I'm Reader, and that's Cruise News.
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0: 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Well, we are coming to the end of the week here, and that means we've got one last pair of tickets to give away for the second annual Rockin' Diamond Days at Salt Coast Regional Park.
1: That's right. It's coming up in just a little over 2 weeks, Saturday, August 8th at the Salt Coast Regional Park. There's going to be live music with Daisy Chain and Fog Dog, Provincial Men's Ball. There's going to be concessions, beer gardens. It's going to be a great time, and we want to send somebody there.
0: That's absolutely right. So if you would like a pair of tickets to go and check it out for totally free, give us a call right now, 306-783-3699 for Rockin' Diamond Days at Salt Coast Regional Park.

0: If you want to go to Rock and Diamond Days in Sulco Coast Regional Park coming up August 8th, give us a call right now. We've got one last pair of tickets to give away this week. 306-783-3699. We'll take caller number one on the line.
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0: 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What's your name?
1: Al.
0: Al, how's it going?
1: Not bad. Yourself?
0: Doing quite well. Looking forward to Rock and Diamond Days next month?
1: You betcha.
2: It's going to be a good time. Some live rock music. You got a little provincial senior men's ball to watch. You can kick back, enjoy a beverage or two. It'll be a great time.
1: That's right on.
0: Well, then those tickets are yours. You'll be able to go and enjoy the Rock and Diamond Days for free next month.
1: Oh, right on. That's perfect. Thank you very much.

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1: Good morning. It's 7:20, 8:20 in Manitoba. Chris Fullman will stay in custody for now after a hearing at the Saskatchewan Court of Appeal. The 43-year-old is facing a second-degree murder charge in the September 2025 death of Tanya Myers near Weyburn. On Thursday, his defense asked the court to overturn an earlier decision denying bail. The Crown opposed the request. The judge did not rule immediately and has reserved the decision. A written ruling will be provided after both sides are fully considered. A new court date's been set for one of three people charged in connection with an aggravated assault on the Wuskwisipik First Nation last October that left a 53-year-old man in critical condition. 18-year-old Zachary Kimach of Swan River appeared in Swan River Provincial Court Wednesday, where he was remanded in custody to August 19th. And new data from Statistics Canada shows impaired driving cases are steadily rising across Saskatchewan. Police recorded over 5,400 incidents last year, an 11% increase from the previous year. Of note, rural police forces recorded nearly 4,000 incidents last year, almost triple the amount seen in all municipal areas combined. However, overall numbers still remain lower than 5 years ago. In sports, in Major League Baseball, Toronto Blue Jays snapped a four-game losing skid with a 3-1 victory over the Tampa Bay Rays. Tampa Bay still takes 3 of 4 in the series. The Jays now open up a weekend series in Boston tonight. Western Canadian Baseball League, Saskatoon Berries over the Fort McMurray Giants 6-4. Moose Jaw Miller Express were 10-3 winners over the Swift Current 57s. Energy City swept a doubleheader with Sylvan Lake, winning 10-1 and 3-2. And the Lethbridge Bulls swept a doubleheader, knocking off the Brooks Bombers by scores of 5-2 and 7-0. And Patrick Kane has rejoined the Chicago Blackhawks, agreeing to a 2-year, $16 million deal with his first NHL team. The 37-year-old Kane became one of the NHL's most dynamic players while spending his first 15-plus seasons in Chicago, helping the Hawks win 3 Stanley Cup championships. Last year with the Detroit Red Wings, Kane racked up 16 goals and 41 assists in 67 games. Cruise Weather is a presentation of QP 5430, representing over 13,000 health workers in Saskatchewan. Let's work together for better wages, working conditions, and patient care. Today, partly to mainly sunny and windy, high 28. Clear tonight, low of 16. Tomorrow, sunny and windy, high 32. Tomorrow night's low 17. Sunday, mainly sunny, a 20% chance of thunderstorms, high 31. Sunny

0: Wadena, Kelvington, and Roblin, 21 in Broadview, Mooseman, 22 in Swan River. Sunny and hazy in the Yorkton-Melville area, west wind at 11K. The RH is 82%. The temperature is 20 degrees. With the humidex, it feels like 26. 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

0: That's the Northern Pikes on 94.1 Cruise FM. It's been rumored for a long time. We were speculating about it a couple months ago when rumors were really hitting high. But Xbox is announcing or testing out right now ad-supported game streaming. So being able to play games on your phone or computer that you don't actually have downloaded on them. In exchange, you have to watch an ad for like an hour of uninterrupted gaming. And then and once that hour is up, another ad. Then you get another hour. And it's very familiar with how a lot of streaming services are working now.
1: Well, I mean, just try watching anything on YouTube.
0: Good God. I wish that I could watch one ad for an uninterrupted hour on

0: YouTube.
1: Oh.
0: That would have been like three every 15 minutes.
1: Mm-hmm.
0: Yeah, it's going to be interesting that they are in the testing phase. Currently, it's just being able to stream games you already own, so things that have to be in your library that you've already bought, but you can, I guess, play them on the go if you have good enough internet, which I have pretty fast data on my phone, and it's impossible to play anything. I've tried. I did the free trial, and it is it's a real pain in the ass. But we'll see how it turns out. I assume if this is successful, they'll expand it to games that you don't own, or like the whole Game Pass subscription thing where you pay $10 a month or whatever it is now, and you get a whole bunch of games for free.
1: It's a sign of the times.
0: Yep. It's tough.

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0: It's Blind Melon with No Rain on 94.1 Cruise FM, and definitely no rain in the forecast for today. It's going to be partly to mainly sunny and windy with a high of 28 degrees. Tonight's going to clear off, low of 16 overnight. Tomorrow, sunny and windy, high of 32, overnight low of 17 degrees. Sunday, mainly sunny with a 20% chance of thunderstorms and a high of 31. Monday, sunny with a high of 29. And Tuesday, mainly sunny with a high of 28 degrees. Right now in Yorkton, winds are coming from the west at 11 kilometers an hour. Humidity is 82%. The temperature is 20, feels like 26 with the Humidex.
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0: Shoot Thrill on 94.1 Cruise FM. Plane had to be diverted mid-flight after a family argument broke out into a 10-person brawl. Which I can just see out of the corner of my eye, Vince McMahon just rubbing his hands together like, oh, this is the next WWE event. And honestly, I think I would pay the pay-per-view for that, as long as it's cheap.
1: What is wrong with people?
0: I don't know. There's something about just the worst people you've ever met who just like, they really want to cram themselves into an enclosed metal tube in the sky and then start conflict. It's just some weird quirk of human nature.
1: It's one thing if they do it in, you know, someone's backyard at like a family event or something. Don't do it on a frickin' plane that's full of hundreds of people who don't care whatsoever about your squabbles. Don't make them have to witness that stuff.
0: Exactly. You heard it first. Reader is endorsing backyard brawls to solve problems.
2: Backyard wrestling.
0: That is the moral of the story here. I've got

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1: Good morning. It's 7:50, 8:50 in Manitoba. The Louis Dreyfus Complex in Yorkton has been expanded with a grand opening ceremony held yesterday. The newly expanded plant will create an additional 140 jobs. The complex now houses a pea protein production plant, while the existing canola processing site has also been broadened to more than double its crushing capacity. By the end of the year, the complex hopes to employ 260 people. Another court appearance has been made by one of two people arrested last October in connection with a police chase that stretched from Melville to Elfross. 33-year-old Kaylee Langto was in Regina Provincial Court Wednesday, where she had her matters adjourned to August 11th. And warmer and drier weather helped crop development across much of Saskatchewan this past week, while allowing producers to make good progress with haying. However, the latest provincial crop report says localized storms brought heavy rain, hail, and strong winds that damaged crops and property in some areas. Warm temperatures and high humidity also increased the risk of crop disease, leading many producers to apply fungicides. Topsoil moisture remains mostly adequate across the province, while farmers continue preparing equipment ahead of harvest. In sports, in the CFL last night, Edmonton Elks took over sole possession of first place in the West with a 36-34 come-from-behind win over the Saskatchewan Roughriders. Vincent Blanchard's 57-yard field goal won it for the Elks as time expired. Cody Fajardo threw for a career-high 510 yards and four touchdowns to lead the Elks to the win. Edmonton improves to 6-1. The Riders fall to 4-2. They'll do it again coming up next Saturday, August 1st in Edmonton. Southeast Senior Baseball League Final, Grandview Lakers over the Kenora Supers 14-2 to even up the best-of-five championship series at a game apiece. Game 3 goes Sunday afternoon in Kenora. Richardson Pioneer Men's Fastball League Playoffs, Rosebud Senior Royals got by the Rosebud Junior Royals 12-11. The Senior Royals lead the modified best-of-three semifinal 1-0. Cruise weather today, partly to mainly sunny and windy, high 28. Clear tonight, low 16. Tomorrow, sunny and windy, high 32. Tomorrow night's low 17. Sunday, mainly sunny, a 20% chance of thunderstorms, high 31. Sunny on Monday, high 29. Tuesday, mainly sunny, with a high of 28 degrees. Around the region right now, 19 in Russell, 20 in Wynyard, Wadena, Kelvington, and Roblin, 21 in Broadview, Mooseman, 22 degrees in Swan River. Sunny and hazy in the Yorkton-Melville area, west wind at 11K. The RH is 82%, and the temperature is 20 degrees. With the Humidex, it feels like 26. 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

0: Hey, just a heads up for the listeners. There are got to text in about some escaped cows, it seems.
1: We got cattle on the loose, yes. A herd of cattle, red and black Angus, if you're interested in the specifics. They're heading east on the Jedburgh Road, so just something to keep an eye out for if you're on the road to watch out for a cattle. You might have to stop and wait if they're crossing the road.
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0: That's Rush on 94.1 Cruise FM. We're now joined by Calvin's Car Check from the Yorkton Terriers. How's it going this morning, Calvin?
1: Good morning. Yeah, no, everything's going great.
0: All righty. We will be switching over to join Reader on that mic.
2: All right.
3: This is weird. It sounds like we're going to do a duet.
0: Yes.
3: And neither one of us should probably sing.
0: It's very fun. You got to love the technical difficulties of radio, but...
3: Like, we're head-to-head here. Like, we're like, almost cuddling.
0: Yeah. Pretty well.
2: But
0: we'll
2: get a picture summer, a busy summer for the Terriers, and, of course, a big event coming up here on next Wednesday, the 29th of July. All hands on deck. It is a test drive of Ford for the Terriers.
3: Absolutely, yeah. Ford Canada was generous enough, and Terry Ortinsky's Royal Ford in Yorkton, generous enough to offer us the opportunity to do this wonderful drive for your community test drive event. So what this ends up being is from 10 a.m. until 3 p.m. This upcoming Wednesday, July the 29th, when you come test drive a vehicle. For every person that test drives a vehicle during that five-hour period, the Yorkton Terriers are going to get $30 from Ford Canada. Like, absolutely amazing.
0: That's fantastic. I mean, it's a great way to spend lunch hour. There's going to be the barbecue lunch as well by donation.
3: Yeah, and again, a great way to spend any time during your day. If you want a burger at 11 a.m., I'll make you one. I promise you that. You know what? I may have to test a couple to make sure everything's good, so it may be 9:30 in the morning. I'm not sure. We'll see how that goes.
2: It's all about quality control.
3: But at the end of the day, more than anything, we want to bring the community over to Terry Ortinsky's Royal Ford and just get a chance to hang out with everybody, have a good time. Again, test drive a beautiful vehicle there and help your community hockey team.
0: Of course, it's always great being able to support the Yorkton Terriers, and then also getting to test drive a new Ford with it is a pretty sweet deal.
3: Plus barbecue.
0: Can't beat it. Yes, that is coming up Wednesday, July 29th, 10 a.m. to 3 p.m. at the Royal Ford parking lot. Anything else we wanted to cover?
3: This might be the last time you see the big orange hat in its current form. It's been worn for 2 years. This one is getting retired. There is a new one on the way.
2: You're getting a new big hat?
3: Oh, yeah. Apparently my head's gotten bigger, so ooh. I need something. This one is put its time in, so I know it's going to be probably a warm day, which is awesome, except for the big orange hat, because that is going to be cushy.
0: Yeah.
2: It's going to be soaking up some moisture, probably.
3: It'll be Cheryl crowing and soaking up some sun.
0: Right on. Well, thank you for joining us this morning.

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1: Good morning. It's 8:20, 9:20 in Manitoba. The Saskatchewan RCMP says policing is becoming more complex as calls for service continue to increase. In 2025, the RCMP's operational call center handled more than 422,000 calls, averaging over 1,150 each day. Nearly 4,800 were the highest priority emergency calls requiring an immediate police response. The Mounties say their province-wide network allows officers, police dogs, crisis negotiators, and other specialized teams to be deployed quickly wherever they're needed across Saskatchewan. A Kisikawinan First Nation man charged in connection with an alleged assault and four-vehicle collision in Rossburn on April 2nd has appeared in court again. 31-year-old Lauren Shingoose was in Rossburn Provincial Court Wednesday, where he had his matters adjourned to August 19th. And there will be a standing hearing on August 20th at the Chemawawan Cree Nation Band Office to determine who can participate in the upcoming death inquest into the death of Janine Walker. The 23-year-old Easterville woman was picked up by Chemawawan RCMP on March 23, 2023, and later died of cocaine toxicity after being found unresponsive in her cell. In sports in the majors, Toronto Blue Jays snapped a four-game losing skid with a 3-1 victory over the Tampa Bay Rays. The Jays now open up a weekend series in Boston tonight. Western Canadian Baseball League, Saskatoon Berries down the Fort McMurray Giants 6-4. Moose Jaw Miller Express dumped the Swift Current 57s 10-3. Energy City Cactus Rats swept a doubleheader, beating the Sylvan Lake Gulls 10-1 and 3-2. And the Lethbridge Bulls swept a double dip with the Brooks Bombers. Bulls won game 1-5-2. They took the second game 7-0. And in the Canadian Elite Basketball League, Saskatoon Mamba down the Brampton Honey Badgers 98-92. The Mamba improved their record to 10-10 on the season. 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Today, partly to mainly sunny and windy, high 28. Clear tonight, low 16. Tomorrow, sunny and windy, high 32. Tomorrow night's low 17. Sunday, mainly sunny with a 20% chance of thunderstorms, high 31. Sunny on Monday, high 29. Tuesday, mainly sunny, high of 28 degrees. Around the region right now, 20 in Wynyard, Wadena, Kelvington, 21 in Russell and Roblin, 22 in Broadview, Mooseman, 23 in Swan River. Sunny and hazy in the Yorkton-Melville area. West-northwest wind at 15K. The RH is 84%. The temperature is 21 degrees. Feels like 28 with the Humidex. 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

0: The Beatles on 94.1 Cruise FM, but we're talking about a different kind of exoskeletal creature, Spider, and coming up next week, a new Spider-Man movie. That was an incredibly tortured way to get into the frick.
1: And it really was.
0: That was a stretch. Anyway, Spider-Man's coming out next week. They're on the big press tour for it right now, all the different actors. One of the bigger headlines out of it, John Bernthal, Tom Holland on Hot Ones, where Tom Holland became the first person in Hot Ones history to throw up. And I just, I love it. You gotta love John Bernthal. They obviously get along really well because he reacts exactly as a good friend would.
2: Let's go! Let's go! He fucking let's go! Take a picture of it! Let's go!
3: You can use that.
4: Come here, Tom.
1: Hey, here.
3: You can use that.
0: Oh, yes.
3: I got none of it on my phone.
4: Yeah, I need a picture of it.
0: Use that spider sense to avoid puking on himself.
1: Avoid spice in the future, apparently, if you're Tom Holland.
0: Yeah, they made sure to tag that on to the end of the video, because he did specifically ask them afterwards, like, please, God, you've got to put that in. He was talking about it in other interviews. They don't directly show him throwing up. He does duck out of camera, but it is still.
1: Oh, my gosh.
0: Oh, man, I'm going to miss when they eventually kill off this Spider-Man. Tom Holland's just such a fun guy to watch in interviews.

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0: Hazy morning in Yorkton and remaining hazy for all this morning. Hasn't really let up at all. It is also sunny out there, though. Looking on the bright side, it's going to be partly to mainly sunny and windy today with a high of 28 degrees. Tonight's going to clear off with a low of 16 overnight. Tomorrow, sunny and windy, high of 32, overnight low 17. Sunday, mainly sunny with a 20% chance of thunderstorms and a high of 31. Monday, sunny with a high of 29. And then Tuesday, mainly sunny with a high of 28. So if you've been looking for some time to really put your AC through it, this next few days is going to be perfect for that. Right now in Yorkton, winds are coming from the west-northwest at 15 kilometers an hour. Humidity is 84%. Temperature is 21, feels like 28 with the Humidex.
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0: Hard to believe we are just 3 weeks away now from the Living Skies Music Festival's first outing here in Yorkton.
1: It's going to be so much fun. A huge festival. You got two nights of great music. Of course, night number one is the country night. Mm-hmm. Night number two is rock night, and it is going to be fantastic.
0: Yeah, I'm excited to be there for that. Big Sugar, Crash Test, Dummies, Econoline, Crush, and a whole bunch more, including some local Saskatchewan bands. It is going to be a fantastic show. You will want to make sure that you get your tickets, though. They are only on sale till the end of the month, July 31st. There are group booking rates if you're looking to get a whole bunch of people together. Mm-hmm. If you prefer hard copy tickets instead of going online, you can stop in at Legacy Co-op here in Yorkton, but you will want to get those tickets because you're going to want to be there.
1: Oh, it's the first ever. You want to be there when they make history.

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1: Good morning. It's 8:50, 9:50 in Manitoba. The bodies of two brothers who disappeared into a Manitoba lake have been found. 13-year-old Aaron O. Ramirez and his 10-year-old brother Maximo went missing at Nutamik Lake in Whiteshell Provincial Park on Saturday. Aaron's body was found Thursday night, while Maximo's was recovered a day earlier. Environment Minister Mike Moyes has ordered his department to assess high-risk trails and areas in the province's more than 90 parks. One of two men arrested following a June 19th machete attack on the Sapotoyak Cree Nation has appeared in court again. 19-year-old Enrico Barasa is charged with aggravated assault and possession of a weapon for a dangerous purpose. In Swan River Provincial Court Wednesday, he was remanded in custody to August 5th. And new numbers from Statistics Canada show strong economic growth in Saskatchewan. The province's real gross domestic product, or GDP, reached a record $85.4 billion in 2025. That marks a 2.2% increase, higher than the national average of 1.7%. Officials say the growth reflects activity in many parts of the economy. Private capital investment also rose sharply last year, increasing by 12% to $13.6 billion, leading all provinces. In sports, CFL action last night at Mosaic Stadium. Edmonton Elks came from behind to beat the Saskatchewan Rough Riders 36-34. Vincent Blanchard's 57-yard field goal as time expired won it for the Elks. Cody Fajardo threw for a career-high 510 yards and four touchdowns in the victory. Edmonton improves their record to 6-1. The Riders fall to 4-2. The two teams will do it again on August 1st in Edmonton. Southeast Senior Baseball League Final, Grandview Lakers over the Kenora Supers 14-2 to even up the best-of-five championship series at a game apiece. Game 3 goes Sunday afternoon in Kenora. Richardson Pioneer Men's Fastball League Playoffs, Rosebud Senior Royals got by the Rosebud Junior Royals 12-11. The Senior Royals lead the modified best-of-three semifinal 1-0. Cruise weather today, partly to mainly sunny and windy, high of 28. Clear tonight, low of 16. Tomorrow, sunny and windy, high 32. Tomorrow night's low, 17. Sunday, mainly sunny with a 20% chance of thunderstorms, high 31. Sunny on Monday, high 29. Tuesday, mainly sunny, high of 28 degrees. Around the region right now, 21 in Russell and Roblin, 22 in Broadview and Mooseman, 20 in Wynyard, Wadena, Kelvington, 23 degrees in Swan River. Sunny and hazy in the Yorkton-Melville area. West-northwest wind at 15K. The RH is 84%. The temperature is 21 degrees. With the Humidex, it feels like 28. 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
3: If you had a dollar for every time you heard someone say, "Oh, this is my grad song," my God, we'd be so rich. A song about moving on, going in different directions, but with some underlying bitterness. Billy Joel Armstrong wrote this song about his girlfriend at the time, who moved to Ecuador to live with her family and continue her education. Oh, how dare she? Armstrong said they wrote the song acoustically on purpose to stand out from the heavily produced rock music that was popular in the 90s. But they were nervous about their first ballad. The song was such a departure for them that record stores actually reported a high rate of returns from customers who bought Nimrod expecting similar songs. That actually happens quite a lot. This is Green Day, Good Riddance.

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0: Mission Control, we're locked in and ready to go. Stand by for launch. Everybody get your hands up. Check it out. Oh, oh, yeah, yeah. Oh, well, anyway, that's the first time that's ever happened to me. I swear. We're Cruise FM.

0: Honeymoon Suite on 94.1 Cruise FM. Coming up later today, they are going to be opening up the Gordie Howe Bridge finally. And what does it say about this stupid world we live in that some bridge opening on in Ontario is now international news?
1: Oh my gosh.
0: From finally being able to get it done. It is just doing the ceremony on the Canadian side. For some reason, the Americans don't seem too keen to celebrate it. Who could say why?
1: But I love that on the Canadian side, part of the ceremonial stuff happening includes a street hockey game.
0: That's just an awesome way to open
1: I wonder if kids
0: up.
1: Were throwing elbows like Gordy.
0: Oh, they absolutely should be. Here's the thing. They should not open the bridge until some player in that game has achieved a Gordie Howe hat trick. Not that we should be encouraging kids to fight or whatever. And not to say that a Gordie Howe hat trick is genuinely awesome. You know, play safe when you're playing street hockey. And maybe go for the Gordie Howe hat trick. Come on, it would be the perfect way to open up the bridge.

0: 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Same Evans thing.
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0: 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We are just about through the week. Coming up in just a few hours here, we got our staff lunch to send us off into the weekend.
1: My tummy is rumbling already. I'm ready.
0: Always looking forward to soup and such. It is a fantastic lunch. It is, I mean, perfect for a rainy day, and even better on a sunny, gorgeous day like we have heading into the weekend here. They've got a great menu of soups, sandwiches, wraps, desserts, the kid-friendly fun concession menu, senior menu, and no matter what you're in the mood for, they got it.
1: That's right. If you're looking for a light breakfast or a grab-and-go soup and sandwich, maybe a hearty and full homemade meal, they've got you covered at Soup and Such. It is delicious. You can go down to the Gallagher Center in Yorkton and pick them up in person. And as well, if you're looking for more information on what they're up to, you can follow them on Facebook and TikTok.

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0: 94.1 Cruise FM, and also streaming live on our website, cruiseyorkton.com. You know, there's typically a slump in blood donations during the summer while people are going on vacation. Typical donors aren't able to make it to usual appointments, that kind of thing. It's a normal thing that's sort of expected in the healthcare system. Right now, though, currently they are way below normal numbers.
1: Yeah, yeah. Since June 1st, the blood supply has gone down by nearly 20%. So Canadian Blood Services putting out the call looking for people to make donations.
0: Yes, it's been a while since I've donated as well. I'll have to make sure next time I'm around somewhere that I go in to get it. For here in Yorkton, though, that is next opportunity is going to be August 4th. So that's Tuesday, 2 weeks from now at the St. Mary's Cultural Center. So if you have not donated blood in the past and you would like to go and help out to support the system and the healthcare system, or if you're somebody who's donated blood in the past and just hasn't in the past little while, that is where you'll want to go. Again, August 4th at St. Mary's.

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0: That's Kim Mitchell wrapping up the shift this morning on 94.1 Cruise FM. It's been Grayson Reeder for your Cruise Mornings for the last time together
1: for a little bit.
0: A bit coming up. Yeah, we're going to be taking, well, you've got
1: vacation time and shuffle coverage time because I'm going to be back on ag duty for the next couple of weeks while Doug is taking some vacation time. So I'll be back at the ag desk. So I'll be nearby, but not here with you. And then when I wrap that up, then I'm going to be off for a couple of weeks vacation of my own.
0: The well-deserved vacation. Of course, we will see you then, and I'll be with you guys every morning going up until Reeder gets back. Yes, see you then.

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1: Chris Fahlman will stay in custody for now after a hearing at the Saskatchewan Court of Appeal. The 43-year-old is facing a second-degree murder charge in the September 2025 death of Tanya Myers near Weyburn. On Thursday, his defense asked the court to overturn an earlier decision denying bail. The Crown opposed the request. The judge did not rule immediately and has reserved the decision. A written ruling will be provided after both sides are fully considered. A new court date's been set for one of three people charged in connection with an aggravated assault on the Wiskwisipik First Nation last October that left a 53-year-old man in critical condition. 18-year-old Zachary Kimach of Swan River appeared in Swan River Provincial Court Wednesday, where he was remanded in custody to August 19th. And new data from Statistics Canada shows impaired driving cases are steadily rising across Saskatchewan. Police recorded over 5,400 incidents last year, an 11% increase from the previous year. Of note, rural police forces recorded nearly 4,000 incidents last year, almost triple the amount seen in all municipal areas combined. However, overall numbers still remain lower than 5 years ago. In sports, CFL action last night, Vincent Blanchard's 57-yard field goal as time expired won it for the Edmonton Elks as they knocked off the Saskatchewan Roughriders 36-34 in Mosaic Stadium. Edmonton improved to 6-1 with the victory to claim sole possession of first place in the West. The Riders fall to 4-2. The two teams will do it again on August 1st in the Alberta Capitol. Southeast Senior Baseball League Final, Grandview Lakers over the Kenora Supers 14-2. Their best-of-five championship series tied up at a game apiece, with Game 3 set for Sunday afternoon in Kenora. Richardson Pioneer Men's Fastball League Playoffs, Rosebud Senior Royals got by the Rosebud Junior Royals 12-11. The Senior Royals lead the modified best-of-three semifinal 1-0. Cruise weather today, partly to mainly sunny and windy, high 28. Clear tonight, low of 16. Tomorrow, sunny and windy with a high of 32. Tomorrow night's low, 17. Sunday, mainly sunny with a 20% chance of thunderstorms, high 31. Sunny on Monday, high 29. Tuesday, mainly sunny and a high of 28 degrees. Around the region right now, 21 in Wynyard, Wadena, and Kelvington, 22 in Russell and Roblin, 24 degrees in Broadview, Mooseman, and Swan River. Sunny and hazy in the Yorkton-Melville area, northwest wind at 21K. The RH is 80% and the temperature is 23 degrees. With the humidex, it feels like 29. 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I'm Reader, and that's Cruise News.
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1: A Dauphin man arrested in connection with a March 28th weapon seizure in the city has appeared in court again. 42-year-old Daniel Gingera faces numerous charges and will return to Dauphin Provincial Court on August 11th. Three Regina youths are facing more than $3,900 in traffic fines after allegedly refusing to stop for police while riding e-dirt bikes and an e-scooter. Regina police say the incident happened Wednesday night in the city's northwest. Officers say the riders fled through streets and pathways before the aerial support unit tracked them to their homes. The three boys, aged 12, 13, and 14, were each issued $1,310 in traffic tickets. And Bell Canada is blaming a cut fiber optic cable and failed backup systems for an hours-long 911 outage outside Winnipeg. Premier Wab Kanu calls the situation unacceptable and says Prime Minister Mark Carney will contact telecom CEOs for answers. In sports, five games in the Western Canadian Baseball League, all at 7:05. Swift Current on the road in Lethbridge, Sylvan Lake home to Regina. Fort Mac welcomes Saskatoon, Moose Jaw entertains Medicine Hat, and Brooks is on the road at Okotoks. And in the CFL, the Winnipeg Blue Bombers play host to the Calgary Stampeders. Kickoff time 6:30 Saskatchewan time, 7:30 in Manitoba. The Stamps are 2-4, while the Bombers have a 4-2 record. Cruise weather today, partly to mainly sunny and windy, high of 28. Clear tonight, low of 16. Tomorrow, sunny and windy, high 32. Tomorrow night's low, 17. Sunday, mainly sunny with a 20% chance of thunderstorms, high of 31. Sunny on Monday, high 29. Tuesday, mainly sunny, high of 28 degrees. Around the region right now, 21 in Wynyard, Wadena, and Kelvington, 23 in Roblin, 24 in Broadview, Mooseman, Russell, and Swan River. Sunny in the Yorkton-Melville area, north-northwest wind at 17K. The RH is 67%, the temperature is 23 degrees, feels like 28 with the Humidex. Local news available anytime at sasktoday.ca. I'm Reader, and that's Cruise News.
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1: A new court date has been set for a Theodore man arrested March 7th after allegedly assaulting a Regina City police officer during a traffic stop. 44-year-old Philip Randall was in Regina Provincial Court yesterday, where he had his matters adjourned to August 13th. Meanwhile, a new court date's been set for a man arrested March 4th following a significant drug bust in Wynyard. 26-year-old Jaspreet Singh of Scarborough, Ontario, was in Wynyard Provincial Court yesterday, where he had his matters adjourned to October 26th for a preliminary hearing. And Saskatchewan Highways Minister Kim Gartner is reminding motorists to be careful around construction zones while noting the province's investment in several summer roadwork projects, including a $1.9 million resurfacing project on Highway 47 near Springside. Work on that project got underway on July 15th and should wrap up this fall, weather permitting, with more than 8 kilometers of the road to be resurfaced heading north from the Highway 16 junction. In sports, 5 games around the Western Canadian Baseball League tonight, all at 7:05. Swift Current on the road at Lethbridge, Sylvan Lake home to Regina, Saskatoon travels to Fort McMurray, Moose Jaw welcomes Medicine Hat, and Okotoks entertains Brooks. And in the majors, after snapping a 4-game losing skid yesterday, the Toronto Blue Jays look to start a winning streak when they open up a series in Boston against the Red Sox tonight. First pitch 5:15, 6:15 Manitoba time. Treya Savage gets the start for the Jays, Patrick Sandoval will be on the mound for the Bo Sox. Cruise weather today, partly to mainly sunny and windy, high 28. Clear tonight, low of 16. Tomorrow, sunny and windy, high of 32. Tomorrow night's low, 17. Sunday, mainly sunny with a 20% chance of thunderstorms, high of 31. Sunny on Monday, high 29. Tuesday, mainly sunny, high of 28. Around the region right now, 22 degrees in Wynyard, Wadena, and Kelvington, 23 in Roblin, 25 in Broadview, Mooseman, Russell, and Swan River. Sunny in the Yorkton-Melville area, north wind at 15K, the RH is 60%, the temperature 24 degrees, with the humidex feels like 28. Local news available anytime at sasktoday.ca. I'm Reader, and that's Cruise News.
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7: Cruise weather. Today, mainly sunny, a northwest wind between 15 to 30 kilometers an hour, a high of 28. Tonight, clear, a low of 16. Tomorrow, sunny, a southeast wind between 15 to 25, a high of 32. Tomorrow night's low, 17. Sunday, mostly sunny, a slight risk for a thunderstorm, a high of 31. Monday, sunny, a high of 29. And Tuesday, mostly sunny, a high of 28. Around the region this hour, Wynyard, Wadena, Calvington, 22 degrees, Broadview and Musiman, 25, Russell and Shoal Lake, 25, Roblin, 23, Swan River, 25. In the Yorkton, Melville area, it's sunny with a north wind at 15, the RH percentage is 60, and it's 24 degrees.
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1: Cruise weather.
13: Cruise weather today, mainly sunny, a northwest wind between 15 to 30 kilometers an hour, a high of 28. Tonight, clear, a low of 16. Tomorrow, sunny, a southeast wind between 15 to 25, a high of 32. Tomorrow night's low, 17. Sunday, mostly sunny, a slight risk for a thunderstorm, a high of 31. Monday, sunny, a high of 29. And Tuesday, mostly sunny, a high of 28. Around the region this hour, Wynyard, Wadena, Kelvin 10, 22 degrees, Broadview and Mooseman 27, Russell and Shoal Lake 26, Roblin 23, Swan River 25. In the Yorkton, Melville area, it's sunny with a northwest wind at 9. The RH percentage is 59 and it's 24 degrees.
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1: Thursday night football last night, Mosaic Stadium. So only right that we talk about the Rider game and everything that happened there coming up.

0: Chad and Evan.
1: Did you watch the full Rider game last night?
2: I will be honest with you. I dozed off, but I think I fell asleep when there were about 4 minutes left in the game.
1: Oh, no. Yeah. It was really exciting, too, right at the end.
2: I was just tired, but yeah.
1: I was getting updates on my phone because I was busy. I was in some meetings last night. You know, so I'm a big deal.
2: So important, this guy.
1: Yeah.
2: Have meetings.
1: So, you know, no points in the third quarter, though, for the Riders. So, I mean, that hurt. But then, you know, they had a couple of chances to stop the Elks. They went up. They kicked a field goal. Mm-hmm. They were up 34-33. They chance for a touchdown, but, you know, ended up not working out. So, they settled for three. They were up 34-33. Two chances. Well, a bunch more chances. But to stop the Elks on third and 10, yeah. Couldn't do it.
2: Right.
1: And he walked down the field, and Vincent Blanchard with a walk-off 57-yard field goal.
2: Yeah, that's, well, I mean, that's not an easy field goal to make.
1: No, not at all. And then Fajardo had like 510 yards in the game. Had a really, I think that's like the best game he's ever had.
2: I don't like seeing former Rough Riders succeed.
1: No. Absolutely not.
2: It bothers me.
1: Especially against the Riders.
2: Yeah, some may call that poor taste. I don't.
1: No, that's
2: it's just, you know.
1: It's called spite.
2: Yeah, that's right. Cruise.

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4: Cruise weather. Today, mainly sunny, a northwest wind between 15 to 30 kilometers an hour, a high of 28. Tonight, clear, a low of 16. Tomorrow, sunny, a southeast wind between 15 to 25, a high of 32. Tomorrow night's low, 17. Sunday, mostly sunny, a slight risk for a thunderstorm, a high of 31. Monday, sunny, a high of 29. And Tuesday, mostly sunny, a high of 28. Around the region at this hour, Wynyard, Wadena, Kelvington, 23 degrees. Broadview and Mooseman, 27. Russell and Shoal Lake, 26. Roblin, 23. Swan River, 25. In the Yorkton, Melville area, it's sunny. There's a northwest wind at 9. The RH percentage is 60, and it's 26 degrees.
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1: I love pizza, Evan.
2: Oh, man, I've been thinking about pizza all day.
1: Yeah. Good. Well, I love the food. The one thing I hate about pizza, though, is you have to exchange money for it. In Florida, they've got that figured out. You can exchange snakes for pizza.
2: Pardon me?
1: Uh-huh. 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
1: Once again, leave it to Florida. Every single year they have the Florida Python Challenge because the Burmese pythons down there, they're an invasive species.
2: Oh, right? I watch all sorts of videos of guys going boop. And one guy goes around and boops the pythons all the time.
1: Gross.
2: And then he does that with like crocodiles and doesn't do it to the cottonmouth. So.
1: No, I wouldn't go boop to them.
2: No.
1: The person who brings in the most python carcasses wins $10,000 U.S.
2: Right.
1: Now, one guy's taking it to the next level. He's got a little exchange going. You bring in a dead Burmese python to his pizza shop, and he'll give you pizza.
2: Like a python pizza?
1: The quote is, you get any python, you get a free specialty pizza, large pizza of your choice. That's what the owner says. Yeah, because he said all these local kids, they catch them. They don't know what to do with them. They're hungry. They want pizza. Eat the snakes. That's what I say. Eat the snakes.
2: Ugh.
1: Do you think they... I don't think he puts the snakes on the pizza. Well, he probably does. It's Florida.
2: Well, why not?
1: Not in meth.
2: You get...
1: Okay, can I get the pizza and meth?
2: Or double the meth on that one, please.
1: The meth and python pizza. Yeah, double meth. And if you could throw a little bath salts on there.
2: Top it off real nice. Great little garnish with the marijuana just to, you know, balance it out.
1: Well, yeah,
2: right?
1: Yeah. For color, to put that little green on there amongst the blue because it's good meth.
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0: Bryan Adams, Roll with the Punches Tour, hitting the SoCal Center, coming up here on Saturday, September 5th. A Saturday night. That's a good time.
1: Oh, yeah.
0: You know, you get to watch a great live show with Bryan Adams and my crush, Lights. I've still never seen Bryan Adams. I've seen Lights a few times. I might have to go.
2: Yeah, I think you should.
0: I think I should. 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
6: 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Today, mainly sunny, a northwest wind between 15 to 30 kilometers an hour, a high of 28. Tonight, clear, a low of 16. Tomorrow, sunny, a southeast wind between 15 to 25, a high of 32. Tomorrow night's low, 17. Sunday, mostly sunny, a slight risk for a thunderstorm, a high of 31. Monday, sunny, a high of 29. And Tuesday, mostly sunny, a high of 28. Around the region at this hour, Wynyard, Wadena, Calvington, 24 degrees. Broadview and Mooseman, 25. Russell and Shoal Lake, 26. Roblin, 23. Swan River, 27. In the Yorkton, Melville area, it's sunny. There's a northwest wind at 17. The RH percentage is 59, and it's 24 degrees.
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1: So you're telling me it happened yesterday and tomorrow?
0: That's what I'm saying.
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1: I've been known to say that humans are just AI's sex organs.
2: You kind of just recently, though.
1: Yeah, in the last couple of years. Like, listen, we are, because we're just here to create more robots.
2: Right.
1: But we're also the robots' batteries.
2: Hey, hold on here. One second. Oh, hold on. Yeah. Hold on. Mm-hmm. So now robots are making robots.
1: Yeah.
2: Does that mean that the robots that are making the robots are the robots' parents? And the robots that they're creating are the babies? They're their children?
1: Holy man.
2: I'm not even stoned to make that up.
1: Oh, I feel like I am all of a sudden just thinking about it. We'll talk about how we are just batteries for robots next.
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6: Cruise weather is a presentation of Thorsness Appliance and Bed. Today, mainly sunny, a northwest wind between 15 to 30 kilometers an hour, a high of 28. Tonight, clear, a low of 16. Tomorrow, sunny, a southeast wind between 15 to 25, a high of 32. Tomorrow night's low, 17. Sunday, mostly sunny, a slight risk for a thunderstorm, a high of 31. Monday, sunny, a high of 29. And Tuesday, mostly sunny, a high of 28. Around the region this hour, Wynyard, Wadena, Kelvington, 26 degrees. Broadview and Mooseman, 25. Russell and Shoal Lake, 26. Roblin, 24. Swan River, 28. And in the Yorkton-Melville area, it's sunny with a northwest wind at 11. The RH percentage is 60 and it's 26 degrees.
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0: Telemiracle is looking for some talent.
1: Mm-hmm.
0: And what you need to do, be it singing, dancing, puppetry.
1: I'm going to belly dance.
0: No, you know.
1: Well, do what you're good at. I got a lot of belly, so why wouldn't I belly dance?
0: Oh, well, I guess. Sure. Why not?
1: Yeah.
0: A magician, whatever.
1: That would be terrifying.
0: They want to hear, what, you're the magician?
1: Me belly dancing.
0: Oh, yeah. I mean, I'm not going to say anything, but maybe we could do a duet.
1: I'm pretty sure people would get injured.
0: Yeah. 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
1: I want to call this a new app, but it's only been out for a few months. 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
7: Cruise weather tonight, clear, a low of 15. Tomorrow, sunny, a southwest wind between 15 to 25, a high of 27. Tomorrow night's low, 17. Sunday, mostly sunny, a slight risk for a thunderstorm, a high of 31. Monday, sunny, a high of 29. And Tuesday, mostly sunny, a high of 28.
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0: Oh, sure. 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
1: What?
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0: Mission Control, we're locked in and ready to go. Stand by for launch. Everybody get your hands up. Check it out. Oh, oh, yeah, yeah.
2: Oh, well, anyway, that's the first time that's ever happened to me. I swear.
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